0: Thank you, Charles, 31.
1: Bastion, is that 2 Charles 51?
0: 2 Charles 71. Can you call the RP back and find out where they're at, please? I'm at the substation.
1: Charles 71, 10-4.

0: have on bay units, pending 1182 blocking and possibly a 415. It's going to be on South Main Street and Highway 1. It's going to be for a gold Honda Civic versus a blue Subaru, per RP. Other party possibly is on drugs, and then it's starting at 415.
1: K81, I copy.
0: 2 Charles K81, 10-4.

0: 22 Charles 51. Can I get a case number for 530?
1: Charles 61. His number is going to be 8019 against 8019.
0: 10-4.

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1: Control 71, is it going to be 9 Union Lincoln Edward 444 and the Henry Yellow Lincoln Sam North for the Blue Subaru and Gold Tongue? I have them.

0: K81, can I give you a DL just for the cat?
1: Two Charles K81, go ahead.
0: David 7146855.
1: Two Charles K81. Temple. And two Charles K81 just for cat, correct? 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
0: Just for the cat.

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1: 10-4, do you have a response, please?

0: 3 Marine 14 from Kelly.
1: County 3 Marine 14, we're just coming back to Coyote Point now. We'll be cleaning up and then we'll be 10-7 OD.
0: 10-4, do you want me to wait to log you off or do you want me to do it now?
1: No, you can do it now. Thank you.
0: 10-4, have a good night.

0: Şu an ungefähr. About 25 grand. Could you log off 2 boy 80 so I can log on and then you keep these?
1: Boy 8 7.
0: Good night.

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1: Okay,

0: 1261, can I have you start for a medical aid for an intoxicated patient?
1: 1261.
0: 61, K62 to cover for medical aid, 609 Hemlock Avenue, 609 Hemlock. They are asking for SO code 2 for an intoxicated patient, a 50-year-old male, conscious breathing. He was a fall victim.
1: Yeah. K62, I got it.

0: I do draw 6179.
1: And further by stating that they not want you both three being combative, that was just texting right now. Do any copy? Call 61, they just advise that they want you guys code 3. I understand you're on scene. They're advising that they are in the back of the house toward the backyard.
2: When we got this, we're going to the backyard now.
1: 10-4, thank you.

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0: In San Francisco, Mopless Mark. 0.89. It's a vehicle that's not obstructing the actual tracks, but it's a Toyota Prius that hit the crossing arms when they went down. They don't have any further. It's in San Francisco.
1: 10-4. We can start maintaining that way.
0: 10-4.

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They weren't very clear. It was when the crossing arms went down that the vehicle ran into it.

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0: False one, no answer, keeps ringing. 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
1: Negative. Can you see if there's a building associated to it? There's a bunch of houses here.
0: It doesn't specify on any of the prior alarm calls. It just says the family motion.
1: Well, I'll be walking the perimeter.
0: Town 4.

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1: David 11, go ahead.
0: Can you show myself in 2 David 12 en route to 3218 Countryside Drive in San Mateo?
1: You said with David 12, correct?
0: Hey, from Breaker Case Number.
1: Go for it.
0: 260-5897. New Revised Locals, no systems needed.
1: Temple.

0: Is it 211? Just confirm I can close up this 1182. Is it 111 from County? Confirm I can close up this 1182 in SF.
1: Hey, from thank you.
0: 10-4. Sam 70 from County.
2: Go ahead for Sam 70.
0: Release notification for 690 Fairlawn Avenue. They've already been notified. Can I just close it out? Sam 70, you didn't transmit.
3: Confirm.
0: Thank you. 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
1: 10-50, I'm on 5.
0: 10-4.

0: County, 2251. Is Clinton on the trespass list for 65 Blossom Hill? Or Blossom?
1: Never.

0: Negative.
1: Double with his strength deciders.
0: Bunch of 602s back in 2025 for November, August, standby. It's for the same subject. For the same subject, but he's never been added.

0: Do you want me to add him to the list?
1: Yeah, from it sounds like he was arrested from here for trespassing before, so.
0: Yeah, well.

0: County, if you did alone.
1: Go ahead.
0: Dean Clear's missed address, and can you show us a route to 1000 Foster City Boulevard, apartment number 4106 in Foster City?
1: Confirm 1000 Foster City Boulevard, you said 4106 for the apartment?
0: A-firm, if you advise locals as well, no assistance needed.
1: 10-4.

0: South 75 impending. A vehicle lockout fire is en route to 95 Kelly Avenue for Heaven Bay State Beach. It's the subject that has their medication locked inside of the vehicle. There's no real medical need at this point.
1: That would be in your voice.
0: Yeah, of course.

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1: Go ahead.
0: Going to be at milepost 21.83, 2183 at the Belmont Station on the southbound track. There is a HMA bald with a burgundy shirt. He's walking on the train tracks. Transit control is going to be a while. Apologies, they're going to be a long flow for now.
1: 14.

0: Trail 76 info on a 911 abandoned.
1: Good.
0: 76, it's from the Ritz-Carlton, 1 Miramontes Point. It was an abandoned. No answer on callback. We spoke with security who are going to check it out and call us back if we're needed. Can I close it up for now?

Do you feel it's not a civil matter? Trust me, it's a civil matter at the Peninsula Elementary School, 920 Peninsula Way. It's a 1021 request regarding the RP's ex refusing to exchange custody at the agreed-upon location. We do have history for similar custody disputes, and there are no ROs on file between them.

0: Charles 11, 1186, Middlefield, Flynn.
1: Charles 11, Middlefield, Flynn, go ahead.
0: 39812, Henry 2, White Dogs, Flynn.
1: Charles 11, I copy.

0: Celtics. You want to cover the self-attach the ATC on Hillcrest? Did you want the details?
1: Chief, you want to call him on the computer? I'll handle the device.
0: Can I copy? Thank you.

0: 11 and 49.
1: Feels I'm good.
0: You double last, first last, Mary Ocean, Robert Adam Lincoln, Edward Sam, second Lopez with a Z, first of Jose Common, right?
1: Good.
0: Date of birth 12/19/1986, 86, HMA out of Redwood City, break for numbers.
1: Good.
0: Yellow 2436600, and I'm good for
1: it. Yeah, I was good for it as well. It'll feel fun.
2: County, if you're dealing with you, Chris, from detail, and take me off the board. Thank you.
1: County copies, will do. Actually, 3A of 11 from county.
3: Good.
1: Could you actually 1021 radio?
3: There's one.

0: puzzle. I mean, you're just going to be 1030 valid in the RO of the vehicle.
1: Double continuing, therefore.
0: Can I copy?

0: 10:50, you can phone a pending welfare check.
1: Yes.
0: Pending a welfare check in the area of 757 Elm Street, 757 Elm Street. Single RP who's a resident advising that as of 5 ago, they can hear a male cussing in the street and they sound upset. Unknown if they're actually cussing at someone or just upset at themselves.
1: Charles 52, I can handle that.
0: Charles 52, I copy, thank you.

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1: Guys.
0: Gonna be a 10:33 panic from 130 Willowbrook Drive, 130 Willowbrook. It's a mobile panic alarm for a last of Rodriguez, first of Liliana. I guess it's some sort of vehicle panic alarm. It's unknown what the actual vehicle description is or if it's on the move. I'm trying to get further with the alarm company.
1: 21 over.

0: 22 Charles 51, can I get a case number?
1: Charles 51, I copy. Case number is going to be 8021-8021 at 1820 hours, and what's it pulled for?
0: For trespassing.
1: Yeah, I copy.

0: 30 beat units for that 1033 panic. The alarm company couldn't give me much further. I do have the subscribers 1021 if you want to try that. And if need be, we can also trace that eventually in dispatch.
1: 21, can you just enter my screen?
0: Hey, firm routing.
2: Hi, C-Charles, baby. Still on the same support.
0: Charles, copy.

0: Maybe from 75.
1: 75, good.
0: Sorry, that was for 80.
2: Totally good.
0: Mr. Renfield, he's not on the scene, but we're going to still continue with the search.

0: 21. Who's RP on this call?
1: The alarm company, I guess it was from Walmart.
0: 10-4. Back. Can you call Walmart back and see if they can track her? And that phone number they provided is for her husband, not her.
2: Got it, Garvis.

0: 81 from Charles 76. Can you confirm the make and the model of the vehicle?
1: The white Toyota Tacoma with like a black decal on the rear fender.
2: K81 from Charles 25.
0: What?
2: The last hit block at 1946 hours on 1 eastbound Pescadero Creek.
0: Yeah,

0: 2021, there's no answer for the alarm company in Walmart.
1: 10-4. All answer no to the call with us.
0: Oh. Confirm leave you on it for notes and everyone else's tenant.
1: Confirm.
0: 10-4.

0: County Jury, which also 1186 Dumbarton, Marlboro Ave.
1: Dumbarton and Marlboro, good.
0: 9 William Charles, Nora, 951, Honda Accord.
1: Okay.
2: Charles 11, I copy the last.
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1: There, it's all good.
0: Double last of Samayoa Rojas, Sam Adam, Mary Adam, Yellow Ocean Adam, second last, Robert Ocean, John Adam Sam, first, Gerson, George Edward, Robert Sam Ocean Nora, break.
1: Got it.
0: 10/23/2006, Hispanic male out of Redwood City, break.
1: Got it.
0: Union 0786947.
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0: Subject is 1015. Charles 53 is taking the CJ.
1: I copy.
0: Roswell 10-8.
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1: Go for it.
0: I got to be good for Dumbarton Mobile.

0: 12 Transit 111 and 214. You can cancel for sanitary control. 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
1: 214, I copy. We're all 10-8.
0: Over.

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1: David 12, 10-4. 32 Charles, 80, 11, 23.
2: 81, go ahead.
1: Okay, 81, 11, 23. La Honda Road and Madera Lane. La Honda Road and Madera Lane, San Gregorio, just east of the intersection. There's an injured deer in the middle of the road. Not moving, and CHP and PHS have been advised.
2: All right, copy. They can advise.
1: Effort.

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1: Gut.
0: Was ist das, okay?
1: Copy that, we're not. Wait, can I do the call?
2: Back on the Devonshire call?
1: Yeah, but I'm gonna give you a 29 for a 10:30 subject.
2: Good.
1: Last of Argus, Adam Robert, Ida, Adam Sam, versus Jose, common sailing, break.
2: Go ahead.
1: 1024 of 86, 810 Redwood, break numbers.
2: Good.
1: David 6311066.
2: Pepper.

0: Yeah, so it looks like if you're set from around 2740 Devonshire.
1: Confirm, is that 2747 Devonshire?
0: Pepper.
1: Pepper.
2: Did you say you needed more units?
1: David, so you need code 2 or code 3?
0: Code 2 for now, friend.
1: I copy. 10-4, copy code 1, cover at 2747 Devonshire.
0: Just the way to test.
1: Last unit, go again.
0: Go three way to the test.
1: 31, I copy.

0: David 12, you have nothing?
1: The information from residents inside that he went towards the backyard. He's waiting for additional units to start clearing the residence.
0: I got it.
2: 21, I'm on the backup. Do you need me up there?
1: No, you can stay there and we'll take additional units this way. Just stay on the backup in case he starts bouncing.
2: 10-4, do we have a description?
1: 11 key advice.
0: Do you have a description of the subject?
3: Negative, not a good one. Just HM, looked like he might have been wearing a black hoodie.
0: I copy at HM, possibly with a black hoodie. DL shows black over black, 61235.
4: David 12 from Charles 20. You have 3 units about a minute out. How many do you want with you, and do you want us to set more of a perimeter?
1: I'm going to get 1 more unit to go on the backup, so we have at least 2 back there, and then I'll take the rest up here towards the front of the house so we can start clearing this.
0: Which unit is going to the backup on Westmoreland besides 21?
5: Charles 10, I'll go to the backup.
0: 2 Charles 10, 10-4.
2: All right, Charles 10, I'm sorry, can you repeat the backup address?
0: 2736 Westmoreland.

0: and then I'm at the front residence.
1: 11, you're a little volume, go again.
0: I'm at the front of the residence.
1: I got the 11 at the front.
0: What did you say?
1: Temper.
2: 31, nine, sir.
1: 31, sir.
3: Yeah, 2-12.
1: 2-12, good.
3: The backup should actually be 2743 Marlboro.
1: Twenty-one and ten, you copy that? I give you the wrong backup.
2: I'm gonna copy.

0: 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You're at 2740.
1: 2740.
0: I copy. 2740 Devonshire, not 2747. And backup is 2743 Marlborough.
2: Twenty-one ninety-seven.
0: 10-4.

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1: Sorry, I got a bunch of channels. Which unit was on Devonshire?
2: DFR 10.
1: I copy.
0: Charles Strela.
1: 31, guys.
3: David 12 and 22 are clearing the interior.
1: I copy.
3: Just for everyone else who's 97, he ran towards the driveway. He might have jumped the fence.
1: Ran towards the driveway, possibly jumped the fence.
4: Which way was he going?
3: It was possibly. We didn't see it. Just a BLO.
0: Pin 10 at Marlboro.
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0: 22, where was the K-9 coming from?
1: K-62, confirm that one.
2: 22 from 75, I'm going to give you a 21.
1: Charles K-62, were you available for that?
3: Yeah.
1: Is that an AFIRM en route to Devonshire?
3: I'll call it.
1: To Charles K-81 from County, were you available?
4: I'll call it.

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1: Hey, Charles 21, go ahead.
0: We heard a bang at the or the rear of 2755 Marlboro.
1: I copy, heard a bang at the rear of 2755 Marlboro.
2: Let's see if I can get over that real quick.
0: There's a lot of trees right here. I don't know if they can see.

0: did as well as some cases you do.
1: Yeah.
0: Is this a misdemeanor warrant or a felony warrant?

0: Dallas Freeway. Can you go into details for the 1030 hit, please?
1: Hey, from it's out of Sunnyvale for $15,000 for and Mary for H&S.
0: Devil.
2: David 12 from KCCQ. Are you there for 21?
3: Yeah.
2: All right, come to your work, folks.
0: David 12, Sam 10, give me 21.

0: 37-10. We'll be checking the back at 27-47. Marlboro.
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0: All right, Sam, so we can go break this down.
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0: You can keep getting 12 on it, and then we'll all kind of bring it down here. Just an 8, yeah.

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0: Joseph is requesting a 1021 only regarding 220 Baytree.
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0: 173 Coventry Court, 173 Coventry, across of Kent. The neighbors are playing loud music.
1: Double, I'll check it once.

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1: Charles 40, good.
0: I was able to get the responsible on the phone. It said it was an accidental from his wife entering the house. They already called this company and cleared it.
1: 10-4, I'll close it up.
0: I'll show you tonight.
1: 10-4,

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0: Spoke with neighbors, no music heard. What's that name?
1: Never.

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1: 2 Charles, 52, go ahead.
0: 557 Adam William X-ray 1 on a Mercedes.
1: Stop. It's 1031A. It is current 8 of 27 on an 03 Mercedes 2-door at a San Carlos on Portofino.
0: Definitely, send the tires on the screen.

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1: Go ahead.
0: 3031, it's 1033 Rosemont Audible, 219 Albion Avenue, and Woodside, 219 Albion Avenue, across with Prospect and Metamela. 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Alarm company wants them to contact the responsible. There's a lot of history for 1033.
1: When I first, sorry, 30, I copy. Was there one earlier today?
0: Affirm, at 1746 today.
1: 37-4.

0: 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I'll show you both tonight.
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0: 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I'm sorry, 52186. 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

0: Charles, 52, 2-1 with numbers.
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0: Last Reyes, Robert Edward, Yellow, Edward Sam, First of David, Thomas Fellin, First of Ruby.
1: Go ahead.
0: 6-6, 2007, Male, out of San Jose, break for numbers.
1: Go ahead.
0: Edward, 2-5, 6-0, 8-3-6, break for second.
1: Go ahead.
0: Double last of Jimenez, Fuentes, John, Ida Mary, Edward Nora, Edward Zebra, Frank Union, Edward Nora, Tom, Edward Sam, First of Jessica, John Edward Sam Sam, Ida Charles Adam, break for Davey.
1: Go ahead.
0: 10-4, 2006, female San Jose, break for numbers.
1: Go ahead.
0: William, 2-0, 2-8, 5-9-1.
1: Okay.

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1: Channel 53, which 52?
0: Never. Do you have 6 info on a pending call?
2: Good.
0: San Bruno's asking for units to 140 San Marco Avenue in San Bruno, code 3. They're working on a man with a gun. They have units switched over to TAP 1.
3: I copy. We can start a couple of units that way.
0: For 61, 62.
1: 62.
0: 140 San Marco Avenue, cross the El Camino and San Anselmo, requesting units code 3 to come in northbound San Anselmo and then turn left onto San Marco. And the detail is going to be on TAC 1, handled by San Bruno.
3: This is all 61 copies.
2: Yeah.
0: St. Carlos, he was sending a shoplifter at the CVS 1324 St. Carlos Avenue.
1: Charles 53, you can break me from here. Show me in row.
0: 2 Charles 53, 10-4, 1324 St. Carlos Avenue, CVS. The suspect is a BMA, bald, late 30s, blue sweater, army shorts, and a black backpack. Cake with some liquor valued at $70, concealed in his shorts. They're requesting prosecution and last seen westbound on San Carlos Avenue.
1: Michael. Good for your test. 52 advised 10-8 email to the last.
0: 52 temper. 61, 62, they're switching it to the green now instead of TAC 1, so switch to the green.
1: We copy.

0: didn't do any of it.
1: Confirm that was 52 for the shoplifter. It's negative. We don't have any for there.
0: Paper 52, I copy.

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1: I got it.
4: 62 and 61 were going to switch to the green.
1: I copy.
4: You mentioned the CVS.
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0: 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He was last seen walking westbound on St. Carlos Ave.
1: I could be last seen walking westbound St. Carlos Ave.

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2: 75, go ahead.
0: 72 has a car here at Safeway, and county will be 1186.
3: 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Go ahead.
0: Abram.
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0: Negative 5-1, San Carlos.
1: 5-1, San Carlos, thank you. I copy, good one.
0: And 72, we're also good for.
1: 72, I copy that, good for, safe, bye.
0: And 52, 5-2, go for.
1: Summer.

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1: 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Case is 8023, that's 8023.
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0: 7 Charles Lincoln Boy 377 on a Toyota Sienna with one.

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1: East Millbrae and Rollins, okay.
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1: 62.
0: Last of Hill, Henry, Ida, Lincoln, Lincoln. First of Charles. Charles, Henry, Adam, Robert, Lincoln, Edward, Sam, Brick.
1: Go ahead.
0: 0905-1997, BMA out of Oakland, and that's all verbal.
1: Temper.

0: Sorry, Sam sent out with one Taco Bell on El Camino.
1: I copy out with one Taco Bell. Go ahead with the descriptors.
0: WFA, black over what?
1: Never.

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0: Yeah, this is Charles. If you haven't got some numbers now.
1: Go ahead.
0: Yellow 7398059.
1: Okay. Show the first call together of Charles Edward. I'll rerun him out with that.
0: Good work.
2: County Jury Irish Wilson 97.
1: David Tulson.
0: Charles 11 with Samson.
1: 11 Samson.

0: 1031A suspended or revoked.
1: And for with good service?
0: Service is J. John.
1: Copy that. Thank you. Charles 5-1.
0: Charles 5-1, go ahead.
1: Myself, 52 and 53, will be en route to 564 Chestnut for follow-up on the shoplifting.
0: I copy.

County 312, 10-4-9-1-1. David's all good. Last of all, W knows, boy, Adam, Lincoln, David, Ocean, Victor, Ida, Nora, Ocean, Sam. First is Cindy, Charles, Ida, Nora, David, Yellow, Freak. Go ahead. 0902-1988. Email out of Rose City, no numbers, all verbal. Okay.

0: David Felsen, he is 1031 on county probation with search for 11395 B-Boy-1 and county record last booking date was 2/26, 11364, 1852, 44, 530.5. The DL status is suspended or revoked, pending automated app.
1: Number 4.
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1: Break. SAO 10 about a copy of your wall for 1056 threats. 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SAO CHP requesting a wall for 1056 threats. Subject last location was at 2151 hours southbound 280 at the Black Mountain on ramp. Associated vehicle, the white Volkswagen Jetta with the plate of 9 Union David Edwards 027. Again, a white Volkswagen Jetta, 9 Union David Edwards 027. Subject is last to think Murray versus Taylor, WMA. Known age. And he's upset because of a recent breakup with a partner. No means mentioned. Not known to carry any weapons. Let's look at his stop hold. Welfare check, advise HP, kind of clear at 2227.

Tell County Fire Medic Medical, 2704, Middlefield, number 511. 17-year-old female, conscious breathing, chest pain. We have him on the right.

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0: For that VOL, can you advise Birmingham? You just hit on Flock, El Camino, Truesdale, southbound.
1: I got you.

0: Yeah, this is Charles 52. Can I get a case number 14-6?
1: 62, case number 8024-8024.
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1: 11, I copy Middlefield and Douglas. 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
0: Two HMs, one red over black, and one black over black.
1: I copy. Two Davis 12 for cover. Two Davis 12, 10-4.

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1: I copy. Do Charles 30 and 31 and 1033? 30 and 31 to 1033, Roseland Charleville, 165 Jocelyn Lane, and Woodside, 165 Jocelyn Lane. Activation points the guest room window. There's no responsible available. History for the address shows a couple prior to 33.
2: 21, I'll handle after this.
1: 21 to handle. 10 for 30, 31, I'll shoot tonight.
3: Charles 30, correction 31, I'm in the area, I'll take it.
1: 31, 10 for.
2: Anyone,
1: 21, I copy the code for veterans in Chestnut.

0: 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Tony, how's that?
1: I need detail 45, 10 or 7.
0: Detail 45, 10.

0: Of Williams and 29.
1: I'm loving it.
0: Going to be a double last. First, George, Adam, Lincoln, David, Adam, Mary, Edward, Zebra. Second, George, Union, Zebra, Mary, Adam, Nora. First of Edward, Victor, Edward, Robert. Date of birth 11/29/1982, 82. HMA out of Redwood, all verbal.
1: Pepper.
2: Third one on 7, got a good code.
1: Hey, I'm sorry, I should have wrote that to you. It's 3659, 3659.

0: 20, 21. I was one. Hansen and veteran.
1: Veterans, what's their crossing? Go ahead.
2: Hansen. HM, black over white.
1: Ever.
0: Perfect.

0: Control 31, guys.
1: The gate code's not working. Can you just try to put a call in, see if everyone answers?

0: 31, I'm in line with the homeowner. He says he's already walked around the outside of the house. He's not sure what set it off. Do you want me to have him open the gate?
1: April, if you could meet me out front. It's a pretty big property.
0: I copy.
1: Yeah.

0: Hey Charles Levin, are you 10-12? It was an immigration violation. I routed it to your screen, and then he's also on any probation for 11395 with search. He's got a county record and a extra number.
1: 10-4. I've got a second 29 when you clear.
0: Go ahead with it.
1: Okay, double last. First, Mary Ida Lincoln, Ida Adam Nora. Second, Paul Ocean Sam, Adam David Adam Sam. First of Sam Edward Robert George Ida Ocean. Break.
0: Go ahead.
1: Number 0715-2001-01. HMA out of Redwood, all verbal.
0: Cover.
2: 22, I'm with 21.
0: 22, 10-4.

0: Patrol 7-Eleven is still running passing checks to Jeremy T regarding a loud skateboarder that might go by at 0200 hours.
1: Separating cleared out.
0: Separate.

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0: Hey, Charles 20. I'll be able to find out the sub regarding a possible 594.
1: I copy.
2: Another slide down.

0: Okay, Charles 20, 1029 for the cab.
1: Charles 20, good.
0: Lasso, Simon, Sam, Adam, Mary, Adam, Nora, first of George, George, Edward, Ocean, Robert, George, Edward, break.
1: Go ahead.
0: The 41481 break for a Texas DL.
1: Go ahead.
0: 53150889. It's a male. He is out of Redwood, so he should have California numbers.
1: Okay.
0: And we're code 4.
1: Copy the code 4 at this time.

0: California. You're subject 1031. He's got a county record. One and only booking date 2018 for 245-242. He has a California DL, shows valid. And then the Texas one is eligible.
1: That works.

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1: Hello, Mika.
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2: Yeah, I'm
1: Hello, 10-31A is current on a 2017 BMW SUV out of Redwood City to George.
0: Copy, thank you.

0: First Intel of 86. Whipple and Industrial.
1: Whipple and Industrial, good.
0: 9, Paul, Victor, Frank, 426 with the silver Honda with one. Code 4129. I'll be in the parking lot of Chevron.
1: Probably at the Chevron parking lot, guys.
0: In the Vasta Gomez, George Ocean, Mary Edward Zebra, first of Mary Ida Charles Henry Edward Lincoln, the middle of Barajas, boy Adam Robert Adam, John Adam Sam, the second last name of Jesus, and a DOB of 07-15-1993, it's Albert Wall.
1: Ever.
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1: I copy.

0: K81A1180 Skyline Boulevard and Megan's Lane. Skyline Boulevard, Megan's Lane, Kings Mountain. It's a tree that's down blocking both lanes. There's a gray Toyota Matrix that drove into it. CHP's en route. And 5 minutes turned out as well.
1: Do we have any details on injuries?
0: That's negative.
1: Travis?
2: 81 Sam 70, you're authorized code 3, crashed into a tree.
1: Perfect.

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1: Sam 10, I think I got a deal for you.
0: Go ahead.
1: Why yellow 7417643?
0: It comes back to Nikos Kalperis. Same thing, confirm yellow 7417613.
1: Sorry again, yellow 7417643.
0: Copy 643.

0: Simpson. That comes back to Triple Lasso Gomez, Mikel Barajas versus Jesus. I'll rerun him out with that info.
1: Copy, Jesus.
0: Simpson, I'm sorry, go again.
1: I'll just take one extra unit.
0: Tap green, Trevor, Simpson. David 22, I got the shit map.

0: 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I was just copying David's calls with you.
1: Okay.
0: Negative, David told us I'm out from Middlefield and Broadway. I copy.

0: Sam 70. I still have 1 to 29 when you're fair.
1: Hey, firm. I'm trying to go through Sam 10's triple last.
2: Sorry, Sam 10. He's advising formation side of Santa Clara.
1: Ever?

0: Yeah, sorry, we're code 4 office, please.
1: 2-7-9-10-4. Your subject, Jesus, is 1031. He is on mandatory supervision in 11351 out of Santa Clara County. He's got a county record, an extra number that shows unissued, and a DL that shows suspended or revoked with court probation. Actually, that one expired.
0: Copy. Good service, right?
1: Services and Mary. 2-10-70 go through.
0: Give me a 2-part last versus Trevino, Tom, Robert, Edward, Victor, Ida, Nora, Ocean, second Figueroa, Frank, Ida, George, Union, Edward, Robert, Ocean, Adam, first of Juan is John, Union, Adam, Aurora, middle of Jose, he's a junior. Break.
1: Go ahead.
0: HM DOB is 1026 19-98-98 out of San Jose. Break for deal.
1: Go ahead.
0: Yeah, yellow 8263-911.
1: Tepper. County 012-27. David 12-27.

0: County Trail 72, 1186 to the rear of El Gran Amigo.
1: Go ahead.
0: 6 yellow 918 13 on our red Toyota Tacoma with one.
1: I copy.

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0: Can't see it, so we just got oral info.
1: Stand by. Break 2, Sam 70, 1030, MRA.
2: Yeah.
1: It's for 10,000 traffic out of San Jose PD under just the last of Trevino, first of one, 1026 of 81. I'm still going through the correction, 1026 of 98. I'm still going through the returns with the other last names.
2: Is it a match on VL?
1: This one just lists the extra number.
2: Copy. You have an address?
1: I haven't had a chance to get to the extra number yet. I'll try to pull it up.
2: Never.

0: 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Can I get a case for 594?
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0: Copy, thank you.
1: David, 12, I'm sorry, you're asking for the R on the vehicle? David, 12 from County, I'm sorry, confirm you needed the RO of the vehicle?
0: Yes.
1: Jesus Gomez.

0: 271. There is no vehicle collision. You can cancel THP. It's just a tree down.
1: Denver, I copy. Can I cancel medics as well?
0: Thank you.
1: Denver.

0: 270, it's confirmed, and besides that 1030 hit, he's got a valid deal on two extra numbers.
1: I copy. And do you see any probation, DMV probation on either the x-ray or the DL?
0: Let me check. Standby. Break 72, go with your 29.
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0: Sound break, I'll be there, code 4.

0: 2022. So somebody that's negative. One of the X-rays showed core probation, but it ended in 2022.
1: Have that. If you could just have it routed to the jail, it'll be in route shortly.

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0: I copy you, 10-15.
1: I copy 10-15.

0: 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I think you change the number and then you can start it in 1985.
1: Never.

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2: Sam 70, can start 1185, please.
0: Hey,

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1: Two cents in, go ahead.
0: Hastings for failure release. Can you show us off here?
1: I got it.

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1: From is 8028 8028.
0: And for what was the time of stop?
1: 23:38 2338.
0: Got everything.
1: 75. The blood tech has a 20-minute ETA.
2: Copy.

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1: 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It'll be a minute. We haven't received it yet. We'll call him back, though. Copy. Thank you.
0: Thank you.

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1: Go ahead.
0: 603-1980 HM, Redwood, all verbal.
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0: 21. Are you clear for 10-12 info?
1: Okay.
0: So we're all routed to your MDT, and then he has a expired deal.
1: What's the floor?
0: Yeah, for company so far.

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0: Control 76 Union Tower, 1154 to 76 Union Tower, 1154 occupied, 711, 196 San Mateo Road. The RP is James Berlin. So there's been a vehicle parked there for the last 3 hours, a white Ford truck, unknown plate, and that plate is only showing in the front windshield. So occupied by Asian man in his 40s, and repeats concern the driver is 1051, but couldn't confirm that. He wants the driver checked and the vehicle dispersed.
1: I know.
0: Union Tower 76.
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0: 81 so far.

0: Bien, igual.
1: Did you say anyone good?
0: The actual employee for 7-Eleven said he's okay to be here. And there's no merit to possible DUI. What are we saying?
1: I got me.
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0: 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I'll be en route to CJ with both 10:15s. It's starting. 10. 273.
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0: The 09 Toyota Prius, four-door, red in color, license 9 King, X-ray Union, 652. It's got two plates, but if you could note that the front one is detached and inside the vehicle. It's not wreck, strip, to burn, and tow authority is going to be 22651H1.
1: I copy.
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0: 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Keeps taking food from the business and sitting outside to eat it.
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0: Chief Charles, so Joanna said 1033 Commercial Audible, 680 Laurel Street, 680 Laurel Street, across the San Carlos Avenue in Cherry, set Rangoon Ruby. Activation point is the front motion. 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
0: 680 Laurel Street at Rangoon Ruby.
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0: Yeah, Discovery 51.
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0: 5-2, 10-4.
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0: 53, 10-4. Looks like the last alarm there was April of last year.

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0: Coasting is 5 minutes route 2550 Stetson in Moss Beach. It's a 83-year-old female conscious breathing testing.
1: Yeah, we're fired. Who was?

0: 22.
1: We'll be out with one in front of 1331 Hancock Street, Redwood.
0: I forgot the descriptor stat.
1: HM blank over blank.
0: I copy.

0: Jamie, 22, one run.
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0: Last of Luna, Lincoln Union, Nora had him. First of Miguel Coleman, he's a junior. Break.
1: Go ahead.
0: 2-9 of 84. Hispanic male out of EPA for the number.
1: Go ahead with the number.
0: David 4-2-4-8-8-0-3, and it's all verbal.
1: I copy.

0: David 22, 1031 on county probation with search for 3305A Adam 1. Also has a county record left book in 82 of 26 for 647H, 11377, 11364, and 466. And priors for some more H&S, there's a 2252, 182, 1221. And the deal status is suspended or revoked, DMV ordered IID.
1: That's what we're going for, sir.

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0: 4 8 0.

0: Marine Fire Medic, San Rafael Medical, is at 6 Rollins Road. This is all seen through a camera. It's a 1051 fall victim, and with no movement in the past 5 minutes. It's near parking lot number 1. Fire Medics are out.
1: So, 6 Rollins, copies.

0: news about Cincinnati?
1: I'm sorry, which news tonight?
0: Spoiler. We're all tonight.
1: I got it.

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0: Holman and Menlo Oaks.
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1: Go ahead.
0: We got Charles 52. It's going to be 5 Union Frank Edwards 646 on a, it's a black Honda.
1: 52 10-4.

Control of Lavender Welfare Check. Lavender Welfare Check at 2900 Middlefield, 2900 Middlefield, across the Dumbarton in Berkshire. We have Annalena on the line. She says that she ran away from home with her friend Chavella, born in 2010 and 2012. They live in EPA and they're trying to get back home. Charleston, you can clear my passing check and show me a route. 2 Charleston, 10-4.

10-11. Neither one of them are showing in MUPS, and she says that she doesn't know her address, said that it's okay, we're going to walk home, and then disconnected.

0: 10-11, it just goes to voicemail, I'll call back.
1: Oh, yeah, coffee, I'll be in route as well.
0: Charles 20 Temper.

0: 11, we're in the area.
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1: 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Only we're on area check.
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1: Good.
0: At 426 Beach Avenue, 426 Beach Avenue, across the Pilarcitos and Frontage Road. The RP is Tanya. It says this occurred 2 hours ago. Her boyfriend, James Travis, hit her in the face with the open hand and then took off in a white Honda SUV, unknown plate.
1: I got you.

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1: Me too.
0: 72, 10-4.
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0: I copy.

0: calls 11 to 10 through to 21. No answer in the voicemail box. 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
1: I got it.
2: I'm Charleston, UPL on middle field from Marsh to Dunbar.
1: I have UTL middle field, Marsh to Dunbar.

0: I got two at the car wash off of Millfield and Dumbarton.
1: I got the two car wash Millfield and Dumbarton.

0: Control 7236M, male half. James is 1031A with the valid DL. The RP, female half, 1031 with the county record. I have a possible match on the plate on the vehicle. For the male half, it's 4 Frank Sam Zebra 954. I'll route that to you guys. And she also kept mentioning that the boyfriend disappeared and that he was messing with her thoughts, and she seems a little altered.
1: 73, I copy. His car left hit southbound at Cowell at 0133 hours.
0: I copy.

0: 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Control 10, go ahead.
1: Can we contact EPA and have them do a contact at 2580 Gonzaga Street? See if this is their daughter.
0: I got it.
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0: Okay, 12th. And I have a 29 for the second female.
1: Go ahead.
0: Last of Talina, Tom Adam Lincoln Ida. First phonetically, Edward Nora Adam Lincoln Ida Nora Adam. Break.
1: Confirm that's supposed to be a double last. And go ahead.
0: Joby is 8/11/2010, and she should have numbers out of San Mateo.
1: 10-4.

0: Justin, just confirm that you said Tom, Adam, Lincoln, Idaho for the last.
1: Affirm.
0: You feel.
1: Four.

0: 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If you could check maybe the hotels when you start going south, he made some sort of text about going to sleep at a hotel.
1: Copy. County office.

drop time. 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We're able to get in contact with mom. She'll be en route from EPA 10 to 15 minutes. 10-4.

0: County 2726. Can I get a case number for 2735?
1: Well, that was 76,000 for the case. And that was 76 asking for the case.
0: April.
1: 10-4. Your case number is 8031-8031. Your time of call 0308.
0: 10-4, thank you.
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0: Oh, 51 or 53 commercial audible.
1: Oh, 53.
0: Charles 53, commercial audible. It's at 952 Branston Road, 952 Branston Road for the warehouse door. We're still contacting responsibles. We do have habitual alarms in the last 5 days for at least 2 a day.
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1: 76, I'm black.
2: Charles 53, all doors are secure. I'll be 10-8.
1: 53, 10-4. Both 10 from County.
3: Good.
1: Did the mom ever make it there?
3: Negative. We're working on the other mother's PCA.
1: 10-4.
2: 21, is there something pending?
1: Negative. I was just checking.
2: We're

No, very nice. So send some info to your screen.

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1: yeah.
0: Can you send me a case for a CPS referral? Abram, case number 8032, 8032, time of call is 306.
1: Breathing.

0: 12:10 from Tony.
1: Go ahead.
0: Are you still out with those Jays?
1: I live without them all right now.
0: I'm sorry. Are the Jays with you?
1: Negative.
0: 10-4.

0: Oh, it's 20 from County.
1: God.
0: Tavella's mother was just my line advising that she sent her daughter to pick up the Jays, and then when she was pulling up, they both ran off. They now want to report them as missing. And we're still landline with her on... Go ahead.
2: I just got up with her mom. I asked her for if she wanted that report, and she said she was going to call EPA.
0: That's what I was trying to advise. She's landline with my call taker right now for EPA.
2: Copy.

0: 11. I'll be on an area check for the Jays.
1: 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Call 75 from Johnny. 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
1: Right.
0: Can you confirm if 75 made it back?
2: I'm getting hurt.
0: Sorry, was that an affirm or negative?
1: Affirm.
0: 10-4, thank you.
1: Control 21.
0: Go ahead.
1: So, Kat, I didn't area check everything west of Middlefield for these two chicks. I couldn't find them.
0: 10-4.

0: 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What's your name?
1: 11 from first. Okay, Charles, you can show all units in 8.

0: 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Good morning. You clear for a log on?
1: Go ahead.
0: My rooms is 25186. I'll do the rest of the card if you please log off. 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
1: 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Street sweeping parking enforcement.
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1: Go on.
0: Last of Lincoln, Adam, Nora, David, Edward, Robert, Ocean, Sam. First of Frank, Adam, Union, Sam, Tom, Ida, Nora, Ocean, right?
1: Go on.
0: 519-2003. Send me another mail out of Union City, brick numbers.
1: Go on. 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

0: 1082 by 52 construction work going on. Doesn't have a code for the passcode. It's trying to get in contact with the RR of Shimmy 1080.
1: Okay.

0: 2 boys 61, can actually reroute you to a prowler just occurred.
1: Go for it. 10-6, you good?
0: 2-10-60. It's going to be a prowler at 225 Castaneda Drive, 225 Castaneda Cross of Murchison. RP is from 275, said that he was walking his dog and saw a subject near the window to the kitchen.
2: Boy 63, I'll break and take that.
0: Boy 60, I copy.
1: Interesting route.
0: Never.

0: And the RP was unsure of the house number. They live at 275 and says it's 2 to 3 houses from there. So it might possibly be 245 or 239, and we are still getting further.
1: I copy. Do we have any description on the subject?
0: Still working on that.

0: Seriously, go with the address of the parlor one more time. 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
1: RP started with 225 Castaneda Drive, then gave his address of 275 and said that it was 2 to 3 houses from him. So that would be 269, 245, or 239, somewhere in the block.

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0: 240. 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
0: Negative. 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
1: That also belongs to 245 Castaneda.
0: Can you run out the ROs to see if we have a 21?
1: Affirmative.

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1: The Adib Dudum. I just found a RIMS entry, but there's no phone number listed.
0: Well, we're making contact with the subject.
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0: Subway 75, 76, 11, 83. 75, it's an 1183 Cabrillo Highway South, and Kelly, Cabrillo and Kelly, going to be northbound on Cabrillo. A solo vehicle into the guardrail. We are still getting further.
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0: Last of David Union Nora, David Adam Robert, first of George Ocean King, Henry Adam Nora, break.
1: Go ahead.
0: 09/11/1994. Other male out of San Francisco. Break for numbers.
1: Go ahead.
0: William 9387906.
1: I'm sorry.
2: Down to 176. Let's go ahead and start lane 85 expediting blocking.
1: 10-4. 2-4-8-75, 1031
0: 8-valley. 75, I copy. And do you have the 1028?
1: I don't. Go ahead.
0: 9 yellow Lincoln, 604 W8 Toyota.

0: 76 from 77. And we're a couple cars back from this thing, but it looks like if we move the SO vehicles that are in the southbound lanes, we can have a regular flow of traffic.
1: Copy, I'm moving.

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1: Good.
0: Welfare check 126 North Rollins Road, cross of East Millbury. It's going to be the entrance on the left side by elevator one. Subject covered in a white blanket on the ground. Sounds like maybe it could have been our subject from the last call.
1: Copy. Yeah,

0: And who was 61? Who was the RV for the welfare check?
1: It's a neighbor, Eloisa. I don't know what address she's calling from.
0: Okay.

0: And it's 461-1049 verbal.
1: 61, go ahead.
0: Last of Ocean, Lincoln, Adam, Lincoln, Edward, Yellow, Edward. First of Cameron, Charles, Adam, Mary, Edward, Robert, Ocean, Nora. Break for DB.
1: Go ahead.
0: 01-27-1994 p.m.
1: Copy.

0: Denver, are you here with the Warren Info?
1: Hey, firm, he's 1030 M. Mary. It's for $5,000 out of Berkeley PD for theft. It's going to match on a black male, 5'10", 200, brown over brown. He's also showing 1030 non-extraditable out of Colorado. That's going to be for an assault with a failure to appear. I can't find any ID on him. He does have about 20 AKAs, so I'm still trying to figure those out.
0: We copy.

0: And so, Boy 61, I wasn't able to find a county record for him. It's going to be a single booking, 9 of 2022, for PC 1551 as a felony fugitive. And still no ID information, just those descriptors, black male, brown over brown, 5'10", 200.
1: Boy 61 copies.
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0: your boy Love and Welfare check off? Be with the unit to cover. 3499 East Bay Shore. 3499 East Bay Shore, number 22 near Douglas and Rancho. It's for Julie Schmidt, born in 58. She's rambling about cyber attacks and not making sense.
1: Hello, I'm from the LG Rose Mall.
0: Hello, and it's 2174.
2: Two boys, one. We're going to take that for training.
0: Two boys, 2010, 4-2-1, I'll show you tonight.

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0: Can you clear 3 David 17 off the call, and can you show me en route to 1855 Woodtech Road, number 205, same case?
1: Confirm 1885, number 205.
0: 1855, 1855, number 205.
1: Confirm.

0: 2 Paul 15:11-23.
1: Yes.
0: Coleman in Arlington, Coleman in Arlington and Menlo Oaks, were in Menlo Oaks, turn 18-wheeler that seems to be maybe stuck in a tree and blocking roadway.

0: Tu vuoi fare l'unione, Sara? Before I still have everybody at 1 and Kelly on this crash, is everybody clear from there?
1: Different.
0: So far.

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0: In route to CJ 160, 1715.
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1: DuPont 15.74.
0: Okay, 4.15, can you get a fish involved? The trailer hit one of the trees, and it's going to be falling down once that vehicle moves.
1: You said CHP, is that correct?
0: Yeah, it was one of the trees along the way of Coleman. And clear for 28, Idaho Place.
1: Go ahead.
0: Commercial trailer, 7935 Tom King.

0: I mean, you're playing the 731 APR's current on a white 2019 Hyundai trailer.
1: Thanks. That was for the trailer. Maybe another one for the sideline itself.
0: Go ahead.
1: Indiana plate 3513907.
0: 2 Paul 15 10 4.

0: 2:15, 10:21 a.m. Not getting a response out of Indiana.
1: 10-4 and 10:29. Nevada, please.
0: Go ahead.
1: Last of Holton, Henry Union Lincoln, Tom Henry Edward Nora, first of Jacob, John Adam Charles Ocean Boy, middle of K Charles Adam Yellow, D O V.
0: Well, 9-16-99.
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0: 2-Paul-15, 131A, his non-commercial status appears surrendered, as far as I can tell.
1: Yeah, definitely get to the 3-Sardina. I'm not sure who's going to be in charge of this three, but definitely split in half. Once the trailer moves, we will fall down to Coleman.
0: I didn't catch all of that. Do you need another unit?
1: For one, definitely CHP since the commercial status license. And in regards to the three, it will fall. It's split in half. As soon as the trailer moves, it will fall down to Coleman. It'll be blocking the road.
0: Tough one.

0: PC-1203, a lot of priors for H&S, county probation, 594, search and seizure, mandatory supervision, serve criminal protective order. Her deal is not issued.
1: Time for, thank you.

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1: Go ahead.
0: The subject in the bathroom at 4th and King. Actually, he's currently in the plaza inside the station, I guess in the lobby area. Confirm that as locals, correct? We're advising them. Can I close out?
1: Abram.
0: So far.
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0: TJ. 2 boy 6210 4. Two Paul 15 CHP's been advised.

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0: 475.76 still standby. Over 75. Acuna Middle 600 Church. The RP is standing by in a blue Honda Civic. Their son's backpack was stolen. They reported it to the school. It's got an air tag in it that's now pinging to a white Toyota 4Runner in the parking lot, and they're requesting contact there. Okay, 2.76, confirm you also copy.
1: Confirm.
0: 10-4. 2-Paul-15, go ahead.
1: Does the guy have an arborist or someone being in charge of having the tree removal

0: Sorry, you're asking if the county contracts with an arborist for tree removal?
1: Hey, firm. Yeah, the tree is completely resting on the trailer truck component. It's going to have to be removed to release the trailer.
0: I can try and start fire that way. Otherwise, is it a privately owned tree?
1: The tree's to the Coleman side of 490 Arlington Way. I'm not sure if this is going to be a county tree or that property, but once again, the trailer's watching there, and we will come down. In order to release the trailer, we need to cut down the tree.
0: If I'm going to start fire, see if they can assist.
1: Thank you, Connie.

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1: Go ahead.
0: 219 Albion, 219 Albion, your prospect in Manuela in Woodside. So Gordon Residence and covers the right rear, living right rear window. We do have multiple priors. They were left out there yesterday.
1: I'll hang on a little bit.
0: Definitely. To what, 20 or status?
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0: Dai, ti puoi dire. Fagli sentire. I'm sorry, 2:30. I don't show you logged in. Confirm your room's ID.
1: 25862.
0: So far, it looks like your coverage is 31. If you can make your coverage 30, otherwise I don't see you on the screen at all. 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
1: Well, thank you.
0: By 30 and 31, you can cancel proper code received.
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1: Well, thank you.

0: say processing. Chrome is going to be shut down for the northbound traffic.
1: I copy Coleman shutting down. Confirm one-way traffic.
0: Completely shut down.
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0: 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It's going to get a lot of traffic here in Coleman. That's the main intersection.
1: I have Willow and Coleman 10-4.

0: 3J1177.
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1: 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Menlo's been advised.

0: 252,002 reports.
1: Did you hear that?
0: Curtis SR 11-1080 Holly, 1080 Holly near Industrial in Old County. The RP standing by on a gold Acura. A non-suspect hit the bumper of the vehicle about 10-15 ago.

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1: Re-ID, please confirm your call sign and go ahead.
0: Sam 70. And copy the 1021 on the screen. I'll handle that if you want to put me on it.
1: Sam 70, 10-4.

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1: Levi is holding Worf's at Highway 1 and 92 and Highway 1 and Main Street's lights are blacked out.
0: It'll be Caltrans. I'll get them a call. And they're not even on a red flash.
1: Nope.
0: Yeah, it'll be a PG&E issue. I'll give them a call.
1: Copy. Highway 1 and Kelly are blacked out as well.
0: So for 1 on the 92 and 1 in Kelly.
2: Boy, can I copy that 1033? I'm in route.
0: 10-10-4. Thank you.
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0: For coastal units regarding the signals at 1 in Kelly and 1 in 92, PG has been advised I'm waiting for a call back with an ETA, and Caltrans has been advised as well. I have no ETA yet.
1: We copy.

0: 2 by 63 off beat for a brandishing occurred about 10 ago.
1: Good.
0: Occurred at 270 Broadway, 270 Broadway near Victoria and La Cruz. The RP is telling us that somebody described as a Hispanic male in his 20s in a black hoodie brandished or pointed a black handgun at his car. My partner's still online trying to get further.
1: 10-4. K-4 for the cover.
0: K-4, you thank you.
1: Yeah,
0: 60.

0: 2.63.
1: Good.
0: Yerkes says he drove through the parking lot. The subject was sleeping in the lot, and when he drove by, he stood up and pointed a gun at him. So far, we have his black hoodie and black pants. Trying to get further.
1: Cover.
0: Now, the RP is no longer in the area. If you want me to try and get him to return, let me know.
1: Cool, good morning, 21.
0: Have fun.

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2: 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I'm going to be checking ECR and Caltrain here shortly.
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1: 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They're asking for a phone call regarding an incident with a Luke Bingham and a restraining order.
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0: 2x10YK211154. 7th and Fair Oak. 7th and Fair Oak for a brown RV and an off-white colored RV. I have 2 license plate numbers in the call. The RP says they're occupied and there's trash everywhere and nobody's supposed to be living in there and wants a phone call.
1: Wait, then copy.
0: K21, confirm you copy.
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1: Lieutenant, I can check on the bus.
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0: San Carlos Unis Fire Max, route to a medical at 1921 Howard for a fainting episode. I'll ask fire to advise.

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2: And John David Victor 779 should come back to a silver BMW.
1: So for the letter, the number in the front was cut off. What is it?
2: 7.
1: 7-4. Morning, Kelly.
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1: Go ahead.
0: Seen about 2 ago in the area of Alpine and Golden Oak. Alpine and Golden Oak, a gray Honda Odyssey. Unknown license plate, it was swerving. No description on the driver. It was last seen turning onto Golden Oak from westbound Alpine.
1: I got you, Patrick. I can clear off now.
0: So far. Boy 76 status.
1: Four.
0: Jeffrey, Chris 41 and Kelly.

0: 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What's your 20?
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0: It's a double last of Alvarado Garcia, Adam Lincoln, Victor Adam, Robert Adam, David Ocean, George Adam, Robert Charles, Ida Adam, first of Gerson, George Edwards, Robert Sam, Oceanora, break. 8-9 of 2006, 06, HM out of Redwood, break for numbers.
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1: Good.
0: So 45 Summit Ridge, 45 Summit Ridge and Emerald Lakes crosses Summit Drive. Home Depot's tracking a stolen excavator and trailer via GPS. They want us to go by and see if it's there. If it is, they want us to locate it. They are in the system as 1030 SES out of Brentwood.
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0: 2 boy 52.
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half moon bid units. Fires are out to a pole fire at 1000 North Korea near the sewer authority. I'll ask Barrett to advise.

0: 2 by 51 here, Santa.
1: 7-8.
0: Two by 51 outside assist attempt to contact.
1: But
0: 745 Elm, 745 Elm, number 2 near Cherry and Olive. We have a officer from Addison PD asking us to stop by and see if a Stacy Greenspan lives there and get her contact info. And the RP is asking for a 1021.
1: 1040, they just want her information.
0: Sounds like they want to confirm whether or not she still, in fact, lives there. Otherwise, we've run her out. She's 1031 County Record, violation VC codes in 91, and DL valid.

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0: Valencia Drive.
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0: Dan Carlos, you know, as far as I went to a fire alarm manual pull 1633 Laurel Street, I'll ask them to advise.
1: Yeah, boy, thank you.

0: 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It was an abandoned call from a voiceover IP line. Long call back that goes to voicemail where we can't leave a message.
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0: I'm code 4, we take.
1: 10-4, I'm sending another 1021 regarding the same issue.
0: I'll take it.
1: 10-4.
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0: By Sam Paul Charles 532. And have a 29 runway clear.
1: Vehicle description?
0: It's going to be a beige Toyota Camry.

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1: West of Acevedo, Adam Charles Edward Victor Edward David Ocean. Second last Hernandez, common spelling. First of Juan, John Union Adam Nora. Second of Manuel, break for DLB.
0: Go ahead.
1: 11/13/1996, 96 HMA out of Moss Beach, break for numbers.
0: So far, go ahead. Go ahead.
1: Brink, 7672251.
0: 2x71, 10-4.

0: 171 so far. He's 1031A suspended or revoked. Service J. John, and I'm still working on the double S.
1: Pepper.
2: Wait, and the RP on that Parker was advised. And then I'm 97 on that. No, I won't hang up. You can clear. Hello.
0: Pepper. Hello, and cancel.
1: Oh, I got it. Thank you.

0: 2-boy-71.
1: Okay.
0: Only further on him, the county record, one and only booking in 25 for 23-103.
1: 10-4, can I get a case in time for 14-6?
0: BD 39-8039.
1: 10-4, thank you.

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1: Karen, Topol, you're going to copy.
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0: South County Unit Fire Medic Toronto Medical 3499 East Bay Shore number 69. This is for a male found down on the floor. I can ask prior to advice.
1: Can't copy, thank you. Boy, 10 back. We can clear out this 911 UTL. 10-10-4.

0: Joe Biden.
1: Good.
0: Can we start you to East Bay Shore, number 69, Bay Shore Villa? It's going to be a full arrest.
1: Ever. All right, go through. John Fifth.
0: John Fifth, I'm 10 copy. Two Sam 10, confirm you a copy.
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0: Boy 10, route code 3 to a full arrest, 3499 East Bay Shore from El Camino Infants.
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0: That's one.
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0: Hello, 10-4.

0: 21, driveway's not blocked. I'll be at 10 a.m.
1: George, 21, 10-4.
0: Well, they're nice, though.
1: 11-9-7. Traffic 36, your status?
2: Standing by for my cover units to get here.
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0: 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Can you send me the 1030 hits for the Mini X and trailer?
1: Yes, I'm coming.
0: Yeah.

0: 2475, call 415 report. We have an RP standing by at the sub asking for contact, saying they want to report some issues with the spouse, but they refused any further. They're standing by outside.
1: Any further copies?

0: Yeah, I mean, 2.31. Can I get a case number?
1: Confirm this is Boy K31.
0: Negative, Boy 61.
1: 61, 10-4. Case number is 8040-8040.

0: Τι μπορεί να νιώσει τώρα.
1: Πάμε στα σπίτια.
0: I couldn't copy. You just confirm you got a code 4 there?
1: Sure, code 4. Fire's working on it.
0: Go for
1: it. Johnny, 2-7, 2-7, 8.
0: 2-7, 7, 8, 7, 4.

0: 42 for me, also 71 for me.
1: I'm sorry, you're asking if there's any other calls. You're extremely muffled. I can't copy you.
0: Just asking if there's any calls pending in South County.
1: Negative. Pasadena is sending a medical aid fire mixture out to the senior living 925 Main Street for the lobby. It's a fall victim, 36-year-old male, conscious breathing.
2: 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I'm advised.
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1: David 32.
0: Three David 32, go ahead.
1: Can you log myself 3 David 30, 31, and 3 Sam 3 on for tonight?

0: Can you go with Three Sam 30 and...
1: Sorry, it's Three Sam 3.
0: Sam 4. And am I putting you guys out on a call?
1: Negative, just 10-8 on the board.
0: Sam 4. I have you, well, 30, 31, and 32, and then Sam 3, correct?
1: Affirm.
0: Sam 4.

0: 9 2 4 6 7 10 28. Will you clear?
1: Bye.
0: 9 Robert David Boy 183.
1: I'm Robert David Boy, 183. It's 10:30 about 11:27, 2024 Chevy out of Millbrae off of Nadina Avenue.
0: Copy, thank you.

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1: 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It's 1031 Valley 827-22 Toyota out of San Mateo, off of 4th Avenue.
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0: County 2161. Be heading back to 200 block of Broadway to see if there's surveillance footage.
1: I don't have you on a call. Is this supposed to be for the Rollins Road call? Actually, 1022, go with that location one more time. I had you on a different screen.
0: 200 block of Broadway.
1: 10-4, and this is for the Broadway call. 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
2: 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We should be getting some guests later on today.
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0: Hey, Torrance County. Did you recently call anybody by the name of Juan Vargas for this trailer that you're working?
1: Hey, for my guy's message, I'm 10-6 on another call. You can, if you have him on the line, you can tell him I'll call him back.
0: I'll just stack it for you.
1: Copy, thanks.

0: Uber 20, 1029 for the kid. Go ahead. The double last, first last, Robert Adam, Zebra Ocean Nora, second last, Rodriguez, Robert Ocean, David Robert, Ida George, Union Edward Zebra, first of Hector.
1: Standby. Is this for the decedent or is this for somebody else?
0: This is for a victim.
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0: 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These 1031 suspend or revoke or surrendered by subject to the AKA loss of unpronounceable returns the same.
1: Yeah, well, thank you.

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1: 10-4. 76, I have a second 21 for you.
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0: Nine, William, Tom, Zebra, 5, 8, 6.
1: Paul 64, 9, William, Tom, Zebra, 5, 8, 6. Is 1031 valid? 6 to 27, 2013, Toyota out of Daly City.
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0: 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I see you cleared your last. Are you also handling the Amesport call?
1: Of course I'll handle it.
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0: 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It's going to be Broadway, so.
1: 10-4, thank you.

0: Happy 4th of July. There's an individual now on the ground, WFA, from 100 block of California Drive and Sierra Avenue. Could you please send a deputy over to investigate?
1: Do you think he needs an ambulance? What do you mean he's down? Can you tell if he's conscious and breathing?
0: Conscious and breathing, but not responsive. No medical attention, just sleeping on the floor.
1: And boy, that was 100 block of California and Sierra Avenue.
2: He's in now.
3: 2 boy 61, I copy.
1: Yeah, there you go. Was that 63?

0: 1260 Fulton County.
1: Go ahead.
0: Do you have a clothing description for this WMA?
1: There was 2 Pulse 67.
0: Sorry, Pulse 67, do you have clothing description?
2: It was a gold jacket. The rest is covered, but she's wearing a gold jacket.
0: 10-4.

0: and over again. Do you want me to stage paramedics, or do you guys want to assess first?
1: We'll assess first.
0: 10-4.

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0: Sexy Mango 2/29.
1: Class of Woolmer, William Ocean Lincoln, Mary Edward Roberts, first of Marianne. POV 2/17/1983.
0: Sorry, is this verbal or are you reading this off of something?
1: Verbal.
0: Tempor, spell the last name again for me.
1: Bulmer, William Ocean Lincoln, Mary Edward Roberts, first of Marianne.
0: Tempor, did she spell the first name for you?
1: First, Mary Adam Robert Yellow Adam Nora Nora Edward.
0: Tempor, I'm UTL with that name in DOB. I also tried Mary Adam Robert Yellow Adam Nora Nora. I'm UTL. I'll just try Mary and keep, I guess, playing around with it. Did she give you a city that she's out of, or is she out of state? Go with your update.
2: She's advising that wasn't her name, so we're going to get it for you.
0: Copy.

0: Send it to 9 at 10:21 for a mental health welfare check.
1: Good.
0: For an unknown address for a bus stop in Millbrae, she gave a bus ID of 335-637, 335-637. Her name is Patricia Pellis, and she was advising that there was two Filipino males that approached her and harassing her. She has history with them in the past. She was rambling about things that didn't make any sense, and she wants a phone call.
1: Copy.

0: Yeah, 361. I got a new 29.
1: Go with it.
0: Lassa Jones, John, Oceanor, Edward Sam, versus Tabitha, Tom, Adam, Roy, Ida, Tom, Henry, Adam. Ready for the DOB?
1: Fine.
0: 07, 1995.
1: Go for it.

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0: Can you please put myself in 6M1 at 355 East O'Keefe, apartment number 5, for a move-out order? Okay.
1: 355 East O'Keefe, number 5, for move-out order.

0: County 2464 Sir Church Benny Serving. 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
1: Abram, stand by. I found her. I'm still working through the return.
2: Hello?
1: I found her. I'm still working through the return.
2: Over there.

0: 61, just to confirm, go with her descriptor.
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0: Sorry, blonde hair, blue eyes? What's the height and weight?
1: Blonde hair, blue eyes.
2: 5'7"-ish. 160-ish.
0: 10'4". She's 10'30 at Maritimes, too.
2: Go ahead.
0: So we're going to do the returns. It's 10:30 and Mary times 2, $1,500 and out of San Francisco County for $594, and that's for 0.1, 0.2. Second one's for $1,000. That one's out of San Francisco Sheriff's Department for $594, B-Boy. It matches on first, last, middle. DOB is 710 of 85. Deal number is David 779-7010 to the AK of Marianne.
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0: All right, Sam.
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0: 1186, Whipple and Lowell, Lincoln Ocean, William Edward Lincoln Lincoln, and Redwood on a motorcycle. When you're clear.
1: Go with it.
0: 24 Mary 8644. It's a black bike rider, black and white over black, good 401 to 29 when you're clear.

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1: Double S, Garza, Benito, George Adam, Robert, Zebra Adam, second last, Benito, Boy Edward, Nora, Ida, Tom Ocean, first Jose, Common, middle of Javier, Common, right?
0: Go ahead.
1: 031871, middle white or Hispanic, San Carlos, that was on Dartmouth, right?
0: Go ahead.
1: D. David, 735-6883, code 4, pending the return.
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0: 10-10-10-10-64. I'll give you guys a call for a disco.
1: Thank you. Sam 10-10-31 Evaldi actually has a first of Jose Javier. Ran all KAs, returns the same. He has an M1 endorsement as well.
0: Or no driving issue.
1: Negative. I didn't get anything on the DL, and I didn't get any county record or anything else used to valid.
0: 10-4. Thank you. I'll be 10-8 with a warning.
1: 10-4. Your status. Continue to refer on California. 71-72, 415 report. 71-72, 415 neighbor report. It's at 240 California Avenue, 240 California Avenue. It's 30 cold. RP is advising that their neighbor keeps reaching over the fence and scraping the roof of the RP shed to, quote, clean it. He's since been told to stop. RP's on scene for contact, and it's an ongoing issue.
0: 71, I'll handle any advice.
1: 71-10-4-72, you're 10-8, and I don't have any history at the address.
0: I copy.

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1: Turn on Gothier traffic.
0: This is given up to anyone.
1: 10-4. I'm pending a medical aid at the San Mateo Hayward Park station.
0: Good.
1: It's for a medical aid fire. Make sure not to the northbound platform. It's for a subject that's sitting by a bench. He's unresponsive. HMA, gray hoodie, blue jeans, and a blue jacket. In transit 209. According to fire, he's a 35-year-old male. He should be conscious and breathing, just unresponsive.
0: I'll be taking places.
1: 10-4.

0: Is there a Milver unit that I can break for another Wolfer check?
1: K-40, go ahead.
0: K-40, I'm hitting a Wolfer check from Milver and Poplar, Milver across of Poplar. It's near the exercise equipment next to the skate park. RP is a passerby advising there's a WMA with a red shirt, blue pants. He looks to be on some type of H&S. He's talking to himself, and he's bent over.
1: Therefore, I'm familiar with the subject, and I'll advise.
0: 10-4.

0: Six Months with Cheese. 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Has a female officer.
1: Abrams, stand by.
0: And when you get a second, can you confirm both warrants from SO?
1: They're only going to do it for both, is that correct?
0: Affirmative.
1: Affirmative.

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0: 95.91, hang up. Hang up. 1101 Main Street, 1101 Main Street. It was a VoIP caller. They stay on the line advising no emergency. Can I close it out?
1: Thank you.
0: 10-4.

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1: Go ahead.
0: 1615 Woodside Road, fire medics are out for a vehicle fire. It's on the eastbound side. It's a fire on truck. All occupants are out of the vehicle.
1: Copy, en route.

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1: Negative, they were a passerby. We only have one caller.
0: Copy.

0: Paul 15 from County.
1: Paul 15.
0: I still have you on this Coleman and Arlington Way call. Are you still working on that?
1: Hey, for County. The section is closed down, and the company has not yet arrived. They'll be here for a while.
0: Okay.

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1: Thank you, General.
0: Thank you.

0: County Boy 30.
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0: The vehicle is not on fire. He already called a tow for it. I'm code 4.
1: Code 4 on with him. Okay, 2-1, I'll show you 2-8 on the call.
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0: Sam from County. I have a parking issue at 2700 block of Devonshire. It's a white SUV, no further blocking part of the sidewalk for foot traffic. Do you want me to close it out or send a beat unit?
1: You can go ahead and have one of the CSOs handle it.
0: Stand for it.

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1: Standing by with the RP until 11:85 gets here. Just be advised, I'll be blocking traffic in the number one lane on the west side going eastbound in Massachusetts.

0: 2861, could I get a case number?
1: 61, case number is 8041, sorry, 8042, 8042, time of call 1034.
0: Everything.
2: 61, was SFA able to confirm the warrants?
1: Affirm. They're confirmed for Buckley. You just search, still waiting on the abstract. And 61, can I mark that 10:15 time?

0: 61 from County.
1: Go ahead.
0: Both warrants have been confirmed for both. We're waiting on the abstracts. Can I mark a 10:15 time?
1: All right, thank you.
2: Two boy 20, 10-8.
0: 20, 10-4.

0: 63, and it's a cover for a 10-6 of the Kirk.
1: Good.
0: 7 Lethbridge Avenue, 7 Lethbridge Avenue. It's 3 ago, BMA with a D-rag and a Modelo shirt with shorts. He's staring into the barbershop and keeps staring at clients as they are leaving. He seems very ECOH. Last seen on foot towards Silk Crest, they want an area check. And K40, I see you, self-touch.

0: Yeah, man, it's your boy 61, en route with 1X Joe. Break for starting. 0.0.
1: Sorry, 0.2 or 0.0?
0: 0.0.
1: 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Boy 71, your status.
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0: You want to meet up with your boy, Middlefield and Chestnut?
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3: Boyton, am I putting you out on call?
0: Can't see what's in. That was one Middlefield and Chestnut. HM Black Robot.
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0: Hey, bro.
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1: What's the subject in the alley, Hillcrest and Licorice?
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0: 62.
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0: My boy 62 is 4-9 with a clear.
1: You got it.
0: Last of Mannings. Mary Adam Nora Nora Ida Nora George Sam. First name of Marlon. Mary Adam Robert Lincoln Ocean Nora Break.
1: QB
0: 09099393 is going to be a man of San Francisco and it's all verbal, and he's advising his own provision.
1: Number.

0: Okay, so I have a search warrant. You ready? He sent everyone who's on county probation for San Mateo County SO for supervised probation 422 for the search term. He has a restraining order on file where he's be restrained. County record left booking 12-2 of 25 for 422, 594 priors for the same, and 484. Non-issued ID card only.
1: Nothing with
0: code 4. Code 4 on a search in the alley.

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1: Boy 10, come first.

0: 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Sorry for mileage.
1: 261, go ahead.
0: Oh, 0.7.
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0: or in K-31 or residential audible? 3031 on residential audible, 20 Fox Hill Road, 20 Fox Hill Road. As for zone 8 for entry doors, the responsible was contacted, and per the monitoring company, they sounded panicked. They're requesting dispatch.
1: Never.
0: 30, I copy.

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0: PG&E made a determination that they need to take down the power to the line before the crew arrives and starts the train, but they still have to arrive to depower the lines.
1: Over.
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1: What?
0: 53, 52, welfare check. It's at Oak and El Camino, Oak and El Camino. There's a suffragist laying on the ground, unknown his actual status. Called him by one passerby, stated he looks red and passed out.
1: You are talking.
2: 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Only 53,

0: Boy 11 and Boy 10, Apple 15.
1: Boy
0: 11, Boy 10, Alpha 15, 34, 21, El Camino, number 5, number 5. RP's Olga advising that their daughter was supposedly abducted and they're at this address now. It actually sounds more like a custody issue. She's not being cooperative. There should be the ex-husband on scene as well, and there's a 415 in the background.
1: Can't do it. Can you have the RP management substation? There's no messages.
0: Ken, I didn't copy you.
1: This is a habitual problem. Can you have the RP management substation?
0: Affirm.
1: And if she's not willing to get the substation, we'll be coming.

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1: 2-3, go ahead.
0: Can you show me a route to 1442 Gordon Street, Redwood, on a welfare check?
1: Is this in association with the call that you're already on or separate?
0: Same call, and it's going to be apartment number 5.
1: Yeah, 1442 Gordon Street, number 5.

0: Boy 10 from county. She said she'll try to get to the substation, but she needs to get something to drink first. I'll show you guys 10-8 for now.
1: Okay.

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0: Vandalism in Santa Clara County is a local handle. We can just advise San Jose Control and give it back to Mountain View.
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1: Hey.
0: 75, 76. 1183. How are you? 1 and sorry, I can't pronounce the street name. It's G-U-E-R-R-E-R-O. It's in Half Moon Bay. It's on Highway 1 going northbound. Fire medics are en route. I don't have any further at this time.
1: Hey, copy. Hey, copy.
0: And 75, 76. It's going to be a two-vehicle accident, a black Porsche and a white Mazda.

0: County Traffic 36, 1186 Portola and Phillips. Portola and Phillips, go ahead. 452-13, yellow 3, red Ford with 1. 10-4. Chopper 36, I have a 1029 when you're clear. Chopper 36, go ahead.
1: County 2132, 1186 on El Camino and Harbor Boulevard.
0: ECR Harbor for 52, go ahead.
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1: 9 Mary Yellow, Zebra 237.
0: And 4. 36, go with your 29. Double last phonetically, Lincoln Edward Ocean Nora. Second last, Zebra Ida Robert Adam Nora Henry Union Adam. First of Silviano, Sam Ida Lincoln Victor Ida Nora Ocean. Break. Go on. 12/13/1989. HM at a Redwood Victor numbers. Go on. Frank 8690121. I think I cut off. Let me run that back. Frank 8690121. 10-4.

Summer 36 or summer 7, everyone kind of got their last booking in June of this year for 23-152 A and B. Prior to the same, he currently has a suspended or revoked gale service to J. John. I copy. Can I get a key from 14-6?

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My copy has gone for Tola. Your case number is 8044-8044. I copy, thank you.

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1: Good.
0: As they geared on station, it was occurring now. I don't really have much further. Original RP disconnected without giving additional. It's the HMA 30s to 40s with a gray hoodie and gray pants. He's in the south end of the tunnel, and he's yelling and screaming at people.
1: Copy. We start local stable.
0: Yeah. And I'm sorry, station, not tunnel.
1: Copy.

0: Sí, sí, sí, sí, vale.
1: M60, go ahead.
0: 17540. Today, good morning, my left is.

0: kinds of tubes are on and ones with peanut paste.
1: Good.
0: On landline with San Jose, they're advising that it's locals to handle. We now have an update that supposedly the subject has a knife in his hand. It's going to be a red kitchen knife, and we're still online trying to get further. This is secondhand info, and San Jose PD is requesting for you guys to respond, trying to get them to go.
1: Copy. County 1245. I know you already know, but that's definitely theirs.
0: I copy. They're arguing with me on the phone about them not going and going. We're trying to get them to go.
1: Thank you.

0: 1225 County. They've been updated with all this information. We have a log number for them. They're going to be handling it. Just to give you guys further, he now placed the knife in his back left pocket, and he's near the bus stop area.
1: Copy.
0: Just confirm, I'm showing you guys 10-8 on the call.
1: Paper. Santa Clara County Transit. But we'll let Santa Clara sort that out.
0: 10-4.
2: County Air 1, log on.
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1: Good work.
0: Copy, so for Highway 1. And just confirm, is this for 1182 or...
2: Hey, I'm assuming 1182.
0: And I see you already pulled the case number.
2: Okay.

0: 1225 from county.
1: Go speak to it, go ahead.
0: Oh my gosh, most likely a recall is going to be for a welfare check, possibly for that same subject. Track 9 north end platform, totally jumping on and off the tracks. I'll advise San Jose again.
1: Thank you.
0: And do you want me to obviously slow trains and have them go in looking out?
1: Hey, from San Jose Control, make that decision once they're advised.
0: 10-4.

0: maybe is, depending on that like thymic drought, for 87-year-old female conscious breathing, 1931, Woodstead Road, number 16. Hey, 240-20, can I have you copy that call?
1: Perfect.
0: Thank you.
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0: Keep processing back.
1: Keep processing, go ahead.
0: Also for CAD info, all three school, neighboring schools were notified about the situation and advised their students and their parents about the traffic situation here.
1: Number.
0: Seventy-six.
1: Go ahead.
0: What's my case number again?
1: 8045-8045.
0: Okay, thank you.

That'd be interesting. 1180 firemen come out to stop on 280 north of Sandhill off. DHP is the caller. The gray Volkswagen into a tree on the right shoulder. Traffic 36, I copy. Four 30, I copy. 30, 10-4.

0: Voicemail, just confirm they're requesting additional units respond to assist.
1: I'm assuming so. I believe they may have just called for the fire medic side, but we automatic vehicle.
0: Copy. 2-1, we'll be starting as well.
1: 2-1-4.
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1: It's a southbound 280 north of Sand Hill off 1180, stole a vehicle into a tree, right hand shoulder. CHP is caller, they're en route 2.
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1: 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I have all units going to this call, code 3. I'll let you know when fire medics get there.

0: 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I'm 97, break.
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0: We do have one passenger that's currently stuck in the vehicle.
1: 10-4.
0: I copy. They're 97. AMR is also 97.
1: 10-4. All incoming units to reduce. Sam, send you copy.
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0: 4-30.
1: 10-4.

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1: Traffic 36, go ahead.
0: GHB 77, they'll handle the accident. 430 and I will continue with traffic control.
1: 10-4, just confirm they got that subject out of the vehicle.
0: Currently, she's still in the vehicle.
1: 10-4.

0: if everyone can hear me.
1: Right.
0: I got a call from 501 Portola Road. They're just doing a test call. They advise no emergency. Can I just close it off? There's a 911. Hang up.
1: Hey, friend. Thanks.
0: Never. County Traffic 36 update. Go ahead. Fire successfully removed the driver. No other occupants, just one solo. 10-4.

0: San County.
1: Sam, Sam.
0: Just a parking issue for Devonshire has been on the board for 3 hours. I have Paul 15 that's tied up on that other call, and we have not gotten a call back from the RP. Can I just close it out for that block of the sidewalk?
1: Hey, Paul 15, Sam, Sam.
2: Yes, sir.
1: Is CHP on scene for the issue with the road?
2: One unit at the south end of Coleman, and I'm at the north end.
1: 10-4, we don't have any of your partners here today?
2: Just me, solo.
1: Sorry. County 10-10.
0: Go ahead, sir.
1: We have an available South County unit that's going to roll by and take a look into it.
0: Okay, from Boy 11, can I have you start for that call?
1: Well,
0: 10-4, I'll reopen it.

0: Boy, let me, can I break you for a 2011 Jupiter? 11 and 10. A 20,000 feet has occurred. Middlefield and hurling game. Middlefield across the hurling game. I'll also buy CHP as well. It's a red newer Chevy Camaro that struck the RP's white Ford and then took off towards Douglas. RP's gonna be waiting at Fair Oaks and MacArthur for contact. We're advising CHP.
1: Well, I got it.

0: 5111A3, 1648 El Camino for the Baskin Robbins. Fire mix route, it's going to be a light blue Volkswagen, license plate 6 Henry Charles Paul 069. It went into the business and it took out all the windows. No medical, just the vehicle currently in the pedestrian walkway.
1: 10-4.
0: And 52 and 53, I have you on the call as well.
2: In row.
3: 10-50, confirm there's no medical component.
0: A-firm, just the vehicle into the building. All the windows are gone.
2: 10-4.

0: 76, Venus cover, 10-3-6.
1: Hello?
0: 71 at 10-3-6. This is the Half Moon Bay Library, 620 Aquarius Street. RP seeing this now, advising that there's the male that took her bike from earlier. RP's at the library, and he's on the side of the library. Suspect's going to be an HMA 35 with a blue jacket and red trim with yellow shorts.
1: Copy. En route. Take some out.
0: And just for info, she advised she reported it. She doesn't have a case number, and we can't find a call.
1: She was 76. She did not want to report the incident. Just for clarification.
0: Can't follow up with that in the cab.
1: You only spoke with her this morning.
0: Sorry, I didn't copy that last.
1: You spoke with her briefly this morning.
0: 10-4. ...76-71. He may or may not be associated to a white Toyota Forerunner.
1: Copy.
0: 51, King County.
1: 51.
0: Owner of the store's ETA is about 20 minutes.
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2: Boy, 53.
1: I see you running out a couple of subjects in the CAD. I was UTL without DOB. Is the one that you ran for Nancy, is that a good one?
2: Hey, from that looks like the female RO.
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2: This is 6-1. There is a prescription disposal at the sub. So we just have to open it up for them.
0: 10-4. That was my question. Thank you.
1: 2464. They're in the lobby.
0: 10-4.

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1: Mary 57, case in time for 1182.
0: Mary 57, case number is 8047-8047, it's on the call 1348.
1: Just confirm it's 8047-8047.
0: Nay, from.
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Because it is impending a fight report for Belmont PD for 1062. It occurred on Ralston and El Camino on a SamTrans bus for 925. A suspect was assaulted. They're on scene getting further and requesting for you guys to meet them in the PD lobby.

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0: 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We're all 10-8.
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0: 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We're going to be in the parking lot in front of Baskin Robbins.
1: All right, I copy you on a tow for the Volkswagen. Where are you at in the parking lot?
0: Right in front of Baskin Robbins in the parking lot.
1: Is it going to be like a flatbed needed or a regular tow?
0: A regular tow should do.
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0: GT51, can I break you guys for dispersal? But 5251 at dispersal Old County and Howard, Old County plus the Howard. It's closer to the Lucky's. There's an OFA 60s with a colorful dress and some type of head covering at the corner with a sign asking for money and food. They have a OFJ with them, about 12 years old, with a pink shirt and blue jeans. RP's concerned for the J that's out there, supposedly, quote, not in school and needs to be checked on.
1: Did you copy?

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1: 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I have LMPD.
0: Mary 57, we're all 10-8, report taken.
1: Tampa. And Mary 57, you said that was an 1182, correct?
0: A from 1182.
1: Tampa. I'm sorry, was that owner's request rotation, or?
0: A from owner's request.
1: Tampa.
2: Two, void J, 21, code 4.
1: A21, code 4, what's that?

0: He's one. He's considered one of the eligible APs.
1: Great. Thank you.
0: 71, your status.
1: Go for.
0: Go for stand alone.

0: Pues al igual.
1: Claro, igual.
0: The 29 that I attacked, can you switch it to from 7-Eleven?
1: Did you hear a copy of your message? That's a negative, and I'm sorry for the typo twice. For Melanie, correct?
0: Paper.
2: County 2452, they checked location with 10-8.
1: 10-4. 71 from County.
0: Go ahead.
1: Sorry, I'm just a little confused. The 29 that's in the call is for a female born in 98.
0: Hey, Firm, that's the customer that went into 7-Eleven and got told she's no longer welcome anymore.
1: And 4.

0: Igual, buenísimo.
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0: What is that, Ben?
1: The tree trimming just started the process. They're guesstimating earliest 10 p.m., probably 11 p.m., the road will be open.
2: I'll change the road work.
1: And I'm going to be relieved in a few minutes by their traffic crew.
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0: I'm 4.

0: 6-1-4-6-1-boy-2-0. Not a good. K-21-boy-20, Medicaid 5 astronaut to the Shell gas station, 201 La Cuesta Drive. It's for a man down, 58-year-old, ex-conscious and breathing, not responsive.
1: 10-4.
2: 420, copies.
1: 10-10, copy.
0: That's me in the office area.

0: Turning to Paul 15.
1: Go ahead.
0: Have you relieved by the traffic unit? Have you 1940?
1: The traffic unit, is that with THP or our traffic unit?
0: The tree trimming company traffic unit.
1: 10-4. And Sam 10, I'm assuming you sent out the updated page.
2: I'm getting on doing it right now.
1: 10-4.

0: 10 and 11 and 20,002 just to her. 11 and 10 and 20,002 just occurred. 400 Harbor Boulevard, Unit B, boy. The 5 ago in the parking lot, the RP's county vehicle, white Toyota Prius, license plate 1579516, was hit by a white BMW. 9, Mary David Tom 056, and they left. The driver was a BFA with a pink bonnet, no further. Unless they're going eastbound on Harbor.
1: Boy 53, I'll do an area check for the suspect vehicle on the Tall Lane Industrial.
0: E3 10-4, I'm also advising CHP in case they go off the freeway.

0: 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Can we advise history of that tank other than Tula Harbor?
1: We're working on it already.

0: 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It's a vehicle into a pole. It's a telephone pole between 8th and 9th, and we'll advise CHP on this one as well.
1: 10 o'clock, in route.
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0: Confirm Bay and 10th in the location?
2: Okay, I was just advised that he hit the power pole at 9th, but the vehicle ended at 10th in Bay. I'll give you the plate.
0: All right, go ahead.
2: Can you get a fire starter, please?
0: Fire mix for REM route. Go with the plate.
2: The vehicle in question is a 4SAM Ocean Victor 061 Chevy Suburban. And break for the other one.
0: Go ahead.
2: Personalized Adam, Ida, Robert, Charles, Henry, Victor, Zebra, BMW.
0: 10-4. Do we have a victim?
2: The SUV driver person looks somewhat altered just based on the looks.
0: 10-4.
2: And also the vehicle smoking.
0: 10-4. And that's the BMW or the Chevy?
2: The Chevy.
0: 10-4.

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1: Go
0: ahead. Can be transported to Reach Straight Medical. Show 10-8.
1: Over.
2: County 415.
1: Go ahead.
2: From my position, I can see some type of cables coming across from where he hit that pole. It's blocking the traffic. I'll head that direction.
1: 10-4.
2: Can you also get us Redwood City started with diverting traffic northbound Bay at 10th, please?
1: Okay.

0: Yeah, a fire may have to go around, otherwise you're going to be dragging the power lines. The vehicle that's smoking is on 10.
1: When you say go around, which direction are you talking about?
0: They're coming southbound Bay Road. They're going to have to take 8th Avenue.
1: 10-4.
2: Go down to 8th and come up on Springs. You get the other side. And I'm 97 on Bay and 8th. Next unit's going to be going towards 9th and Bay to block traffic northbound. I got southbound. Fire is 97.
1: 10-4.

0: you know, 415 gig gets each get started.
1: We're working on it. Boy 11, where are you going to be?
2: I'm blocking northbound traffic on Bay and Temp.
1: Tempor. And we have Redwood City en route as well for some traffic control. And 2415, I just heard CHP give it out on the Amber.
0: And the last one?
1: CHP just gave it out on their Amber channel. They're aware.
0: Thank you.
3: Can you just confirm we have the driver of the vehicle that was in the collision?
0: Confirm. He's sitting in the Suburban.
3: Copy that. Thank you.
2: Sorry, well, you can update my location to Bay 9.
1: Bay 9 for 11.
3: Do you have any injuries on the driver in the Suburban?
0: Doesn't seem to be. He has an altered look in his face, though.
1: Counting Aubrey. Sam, Denver County.
0: Sam, Sam.
1: I'm pretty sure we're going to need another SMC alert for this incident with the power lines and the amount of traffic that's going to be backing up. Are you able to assist?
0: Well, I'll take care of it.
1: Thanks.

0: Paul 15 from County.
1: Yes.
0: How does the driver look, or do you have any details on his 29 yet?
1: I'll get in a minute. Maybe start talking to him right now.
0: 10-4.

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1: Fine.
0: Master Ramos, Robert Adams, Mary, Ocean Sam, Professor Gregory, George Robert Edward, George Ocean, Robert Yellow, Middle Scott, Common Spelling, Silver, 3-12-1957, Breaks the Deal.
1: Five.
0: Nora, 3-4-1-3-6-3-4, Federal Railway City, on Spring.

0: He's 15. He's 1031 evalid.
1: Paul 15, he's 1031 invalid. Paul, this is up.

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1: Yani.
0: Biliyorsa Vice Champion, they already have one of their units stuck on Bay Road at night.
1: Sorry, you're really low volume. Advise Sam Tran's only one-way traffic south on Bay from 9th.
0: The road is shut down right now at 9th and Bay, so if they're coming, there's direction to go around either to Rose or Spring.
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1: Okay.
0: They were already called, and they were giving a 20-minute ETA, and that was at 1508 hours.
1: Okay.

0: Yeah, insurance 97.
1: I'm sorry, what's your response to you, Sam Chan?
0: Same trends for the bus.
1: Copy.

0: 建议收费，就是这样子。The older driver went to pick up some kids from employee for the Redwood City Tower, and he should be arriving soon in a van with the kids back to the tower building across from the accident.
1: He's on 15. I only caught half of that. The other driver went somewhere and bringing back a kid. I didn't copy. I'm sorry.
0: The other driver, he's an employee from the Redwood City Tower. He went in another van to pick up kids for the Powell building, and he's on his way back with the kids, so he's absent from the accident at the current moment.
1: 10-4.

0: and Collison. Sending a medically fire mixed response to 657 Walnut Street, number 546. It's for a pendant activation. No contact made.
1: What's it doing? I copy.
0: No more.
2: 610-1062 for Sudbury.
0: Go ahead.
2: I know you're busy, but if you have a chance to run the mail out. Oh.
0: Not yet. I'll work on it right now.
2: Thank you.

0: Planning Office, né? Okay, it sounds like the BMW, nobody was driving, that was a part of the vehicle that was dragged by the Suburban at the time of the death.
1: Copy, the parked vehicle was a BMW and it was struck by the Chevy. Boys, you can see I have the returns when you're ready. I'm still working through AFS.
0: Sixty-two.
1: The female half, she's 1031 non-issued. Male half, he's 1031 invalid, and I'm working through AFS for him.
0: 62, I copy.
1: And male's clear AFS.

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1: Subway 61. I'm out with one of the subs.
0: 7-4. The 61, are you handling the call for the 1062 for Hillcrest?
1: Yes, I'm all right, then, sir.
0: 10-4. Number again, depending on 1066 at the Safeway, 525 El Camino Real, it's near the elevator side of the loading docks. There's three male J's that are drinking alcohol, buzz balls, and they are associated with a shoplifting from yesterday.
2: County 2452. I'm going to be out with one on industrial and being. It's going to be Hispanic male, green or black.
0: Did you copy Bing, Hispanic male, green over black? What was your cross?
2: Industrial.
0: Thank you.

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0: April 15th. Can I mark you guys code for 9th, 8th, 10th, and Bay?
1: Okay, from what code for?
0: Thank you. 7172, medically. 7172, medical aid 141. Veronica Lane, it's a patient that's hallucinating, fire medics and route no further.
1: I come to the medical call. I'm closer. You can clear 71.
0: 10-4.

0: 72. I'll follow up with a 415.
1: Go for 71.
0: 71-72. I'll follow up for 72. For a follow-up in a 415, it's 430 Lancaster Boulevard. RP is Lori. She wanted to speak with 72 in regarding to an ongoing issue, and she called back and advised that Ben Schaff is currently at her house yelling at her. We're advising them to stay separated.
2: Terms you got.
3: Another copy.
0: 75. Male half, he's going to be wearing a black short sleeve shirt, blue jeans, and black shoes. And again, we advise him to stay separated.
2: Go.
3: Counterpoint 51.
0: Go ahead.
3: It was accidental. She checks okay. You can show me 10-8.
0: 10-4.

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0: 451, 1186 Industrial in Branson. You want Industrial in Branson, go ahead. 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
1: 53, I'm with her.
0: Boys, it's one final stop, Industrial East San Carlos.
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1: Go with it.
0: Four John George Frank Boy, four Frank Boy, zero Tom Boy, 689949.
1: Come on.

0: 51. I'm getting record not on file for that. Do we know if it's out of a different state?
1: Negative. The dealer car might not be registered yet.
0: I'll run it out of all 50.

0: Boy 51. I'm just getting a VIN decoder for a 2026 BM, 2026 Mercedes GLE.
1: 10-4. VIN check okay, we'll be 10-8.
0: 10-4.

0: Certains.
1: Quoi ça?
0: You just attach me to that call.
1: Hey, from I have you on it. It's for Los Trinkos Alpine, 1021.
0: Therefore, I'm not seeing it on my side. I'll search the pending call.
1: I'll just send you the page with the phone number.
0: No.

0: 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Fire department to 136 Jane Drive for gas odor inside the home.
1: I have an advice.
0: Have one.

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1: 10-4. Do we need to send an updated SMC alert advising that the roadway is clear?
0: A-front, please.
1: Sam 10, do you copy? Sam 10 from County, do you copy?
2: Sam 10, copy.
1: Thank you.
2: Make sure Sam 10 all log on.
1: Was there another unit with traffic?
2: Make sure Sam 10 to log on.
1: Go ahead.
2: I'm logging on to Sam 60 right now. Can you just run me over? Sorry.
1: I got you.
3: Kelly, Sam 60, if you can log me on 13680. Thank you.
1: Copy, good morning.

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1: 76, go ahead.
0: Can you put me out with a vehicle that's trapped in a ditch? Everybody's okay. It's going to be in front of the Beach House Hotel.
1: What was your location again?
2: The Beach House Hotel. Beach House Hotel. 4100.
1: Confirm no medics needed, and you said vehicle in a ditch?
2: Hey, from?
1: Go with the plate.
2: William Nora Lincoln 748.
1: And 76, can you tell if it's occupied or not?
0: Hey, from two only couple.
1: Copy. I have 8 William Nora Lincoln 748. It's on a Chevy 4-door.
0: Hey, from, thank you.
1: Ten four.

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1: Go ahead.
0: Can we get a AAA started? Bonus request.
1: Confirm, do you need a flatbed or a regular tow?
0: Regular's fine.
1: Have fun.

0: 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Seven, good night.
1: 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Night shift, Sam 60 from county.
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1: 10-4.

0: 4:30 from county. Good. Could I have you handle a quick 1021 for a 1065? I actually found him. He's not 1065.
1: Thank you.
0: The RP is Mary. She's the wife of the subject that this person should be caring for. They're actually in the ICU at SUH and in, I guess, Unit K, like King 4. She's trying to report him as missing, but he's actually in the hospital.
2: J31, I can handle.
0: 3110-4.
1: K31, thank you.
0: X-ray 54, your status? 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
0: 10-4.

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0: Transit 116, go ahead.
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0: Are you able to roll by that parker on Middlefield for the three cars that are double parked in front of the address?
1: It was 1019, 1010.
0: Whatever, I can hold it for later. There's any self care unit that can roll by that. It was an anonymous RP.

0: Asia San San, what is it?
1: It's just a parking complaint that's been on the board for an hour. It's a three cars double parked in front of 280 the middle field.
0: Ten, it's just M ten. You can just hold it for us.
1: I'm sorry, left can you or low? Can you come in?
0: Ten, you can hold it for next year.
1: Very well. Thank you.

0: 20. You can clear 36 from that Parker. 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
1: 2 boy 20 10 36 take
2: that. Copy. Thank you.

0: 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I'm 10 7. How do you connect?
1: Paul 67. Connect.
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1: 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I'm back. 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
0: 1615 Woodside Road at the Chase Bank. We tried calling back, there was no answer.
1: And 4.
0: And looks like there's a lot of history for 911, hang up with the address. I also tried the branch manager's desk, but I went straight to voicemail.
1: I copy all of us.
0: Never.
2: 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I can handle my Woodside.
0: Never. Charles 12, okay, Beth.
1: Hey, Paul 15, have a good night.
0: Paul 15, good night.
1: Charles 12, I copy. Thank you, Traffic 36.
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0: Myself and George 20 will be on a detail on 600 block of Laurel. They'll also be on Prop 53. Transit 116, quit us back out on zero tolerance enforcement detail.
1: 10-4.

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Go ahead. Spoke with the branch manager. It was accidental. You can try using any. 10-4.

0: 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Can you roll me over to activity 90, please?
1: Hey,